0: we just do the end? Can we, you know what I'm talking about? Just before that figure starts?
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I wake every morning with TC.

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Who knows what tomorrow might bring? Violence, destruction. Who knows? 'Cause time is slipping away.

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1: 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From the top of Germany.

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Radio Weser TV Musik Spezial Amirock. You connected to the Headbangers Ball.